0: Radio Osijek.
1: Samo glazba koju volite.
2: I know if you could hear me, you'd say there's always two sides to every story.

jumped, never asking why. We kissed, I fell under your spell, a love no one could deny. Don't you ever say I just walked away. I will always want you. I can't live a lie, running for my life. I will always want you.